0: where do we go?
1: Listen.
0: Keep you in the dark. What had you expected? Me to make you my art and make you a star and get you connected. I'll meet you in the park. I'll be calm and collected. But we

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Pink and orange skies, feeling super childish. No Donald Glover, missed call from my mother.

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Feet up on the dash, driving nowhere fast, burning through the summer. Radio on blast, make the moment last. She got solar power. Minutes feel like hours.

0: Thanks, man. I appreciate it.
1: They should do a reboot.
0: Nobody wants that.

0: You have been chosen to fight.
1: Tell me you're not some crazy fan.
0: Where the hell am I?
2: It's called Mortal Kombat. It's a fighting tournament. To the death.

0: cage for the fate of your one, Kitana.
1: I'm not some champion.
0: Sonya.
1: I don't have Transformer arms.
0: Kano.
1: Or shoot lightning bolts.
0: Shao Kahn.
1: This shit's got nothing to do with me.
0: Liu Kang.
2: I'm an actor. It's showtime.
0: Jack.
3: The rules of the tournament are simple.
0: Jade.
3: Our fates would not be settled by the size of our armies.
0: Cole Young.
3: It would be decided by combat.
0: Kung Lao. Quan Chi. Shang Tsung.
4: You want to know what makes a hero?
0: Raiden.